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0: Alright guys, we're already 4 episodes into You from Sharon Horgan. Next, stream The Christophers, starring the legendary Ian McKellen and Michaela Cole. And if you fancy revisiting a classic, Sex and the City is waiting for you.
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18: 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Hey, dogs. 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
16: Outside, gloomy skies, a persistent drizzle, and a chilly wind blowing from the west, north, east, and south.
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2: 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Whatever. 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You're scared now. Right? 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It's just Justin.

0: 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Drums. Hey! It's kind of special, right?
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7: Well, first up on Kiss this morning, we're talking sextortion. As there's a warning, cases could more than double in a year. It's when predators persuade you to share indecent images of yourself and then use them to get money out of you. Stats show there were 462 reports of it in the first half of this year, and it's claimed it's mostly boys who are victims. Rizzle Kick star Jordan Stevens made a documentary about it. He reckons there needs to be better support out there.
13: I've been very sad to see a perpetual lack of funding put towards youth centres and spaces outside of the home and school where young people can go and be guided and mentored and connect to other people around them. There's obviously an environment that breeds a desire to connect to strangers online.
7: A quick look elsewhere this morning, and the Prime Minister's waking up to a bit of good news. His Labour Party has kept the London seat of Holborn and St Pancras in a by-election. It came up for grabs when former PM Sir Keir Starmer stepped down. Camden Council leader Sigal Abdiwali is the area's first ever female MP. She's claimed there's a risk we're over and misdiagnosing ADHD and autism in England. Researchers say more than 17 times the number recorded in 2019 and are waiting to get assessments. And we'll hear from Manchester City boss Enzo Maresca later. He's going to be facing the media for the first time.
23: Friday morning, man. One more working day before you guys can enjoy the weekend. And I'm going to help you get there as quickly and smoothly as possible with all of the biggest tunes from back in the day, man. We have got music to play this morning from the Notorious B.I.G., Jennifer Lopez and Cameron. But we will start Friday morning with some Destiny's Child. 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

DJ Ace providing the soundtrack to your Friday morning with some Jennifer Lopez. That is Play on Kiss Street R&B. Sending that one out to anybody who's already thinking about the weekend. Listen, one more working day. We're going to help you get through your morning. And we've got loads more big tunes to help you do that, man. Here's Cameron and Joel Santana with Just Oh Boy.

0: and some hip hop, all coming up for you straight after the break. Keep it locked.
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0: was definitely on one on this video, man. Ja Rule and Bobby Brown with Frog Loving on Kiss Street R&B. It is Friday, which means a little bit later on today, somebody is going to get that magic phone call, which means they have won some huge cash, and it could be you.
1: Kiss Street R&B.
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Shout out to the crew singing along to this one. Even if you're singing along badly, Casey and JoJo and All My Life on Kiss Street R&B. Let's give him some more vocals right now. Here's Usher and Juicy J. I don't mind.

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16: Well, we're hearing this morning the number of people getting tricked into sending someone private photos and ending up being blackmailed is set to more than double in a year. We are talking about sextortion on KISS, with a helpline saying it is mostly boys who are being targeted. Last month, Lisa Nandy, who's the Culture Secretary, promised the government would be doing something about it.
17: We're also looking at what we can do in relation to particular apps as well, especially where the highly verified age assurance doesn't apply, to make sure that we close every loophole.
16: Next, and it's been a good night for the Labour Party. They've held on to the North London seat, left empty when former Prime Minister Sir Keir Starmer stepped down as an MP. Camden Council leader Sigal Abdiwali won in Holborn and St Pancras by more than 3,300 votes. In second place was the Green Party. We're hearing today there's been a massive increase in the number of people getting assessed for ADHD and autism, meaning thousands are still waiting to get help. A report wants big changes to support those who need it the most. And England's women face Greece in Crete in the first leg of their World Cup playoff. Serena Wiegmann's side are the favourites to progress, with the return leg in Leicester on Tuesday. That's your latest. I'm Aileen O'Sullivan.

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0: The brother and sister duo of Ray J and Brandy, Another Day in Paradise on Kiss Street R&B. Awesome, awesome cover, man. It's Ace on the Radio, it's Kiss Street R&B, and we have got more on the other side of the break. Music coming up from Blue Cantrell and Chamillionaire straight after this. Keep it locked.
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0: appeared on an episode of Julie's Top 5. This is a online show where we count down the top 5 records of a specific UK genre. We did UK R&B, and I won't tell you where this one placed, but it was a very, very funny episode, man. It was definitely up in the top 5. Craig David, 7 Day. What an awesome record. Listen, speaking of awesome, a little bit later on today, somebody is going to get that magic phone call, which means they have won a massive cash prize.
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16: Well, first up on Kiss this morning, we are talking sextortion. As there's a warning, cases could more than double in a year. It's when predators persuade you to share indecent images of yourself and then use them to get money out of you. Stats show there were 462 reports of it in the first half of this year, and it's claimed it's mostly boys who are the victims. Rizzlekick star Jordan Stevens made a documentary about it and reckons there needs to be better support out there.
17: I've been very sad to see a perpetual lack of funding put towards youth centres and spaces outside of the home and school where young people can go and be guided and mentored and connect to other people around them.
16: A quick look elsewhere for you, and the Prime Minister's woken up to a bit of good news this morning. His Labour Party has kept the London seat of Holborn and St Pancras in a by-election. It came up for grabs when former PM Sir Keir Starmer stepped down, saying there's a risk we are over and misdiagnosing ADHD and autism in England. Researchers reckon more than 17 times the number recorded in 2019, and now waiting to get an assessment. And two concrete walls featuring original Banksy artwork are going to be craned into a gallery in Essex later. The Hula Hoop Girl and Sandcastle Boy will be going on display in an exhibition from tomorrow. That's your latest. I'm Aileen O'Sullivan.

0: 8 a.m. It's Ace on your radio. This is Kiss Street R&B, where your favourite tunes from back in the day live. And we have got more of those still to come. Music from Jennifer Lopez, John Legend and Ludacris all coming up this hour. But we will get into 8 o'clock with some hip-hop, man. It's the game of 50 Cent with How We Do.
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classic from John Legend. That is Ordinary People. Shout out to John Legend. He's actually got new music out at the moment. With For Real. You guys should go check that out. It's actually good. It's Ace on your radio. It's Kiss G R&B. Let's get him to say hip hop right now. From Luda, Ludacris, and Shauna.

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0: up after the break. Some Sean Paul and Sim Sierra. They are playing straight after this. Keep a look.
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0: 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It's Kiss G R&B with Ace, providing the tunes and the soundtrack to your Friday morning, and also providing you another opportunity to get in the draw for later on's Make Me a Winner.
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2: Well, this morning on KISS, we've been hearing the number of people getting tricked into sending someone private photos and ending up being blackmailed is set to more than double in a year. We are talking about sextortion. A helpline says it is mostly boys who are targeted. Last month, Lisa Nandy, who's the Culture Secretary, promised the government would be doing something about it.
24: We're also looking at what we can do in relation to particular apps
0: as well, especially where the highly verified age assurance doesn't apply, to make sure that we close every loophole.
9: Bit of politics for you now, and it's been a decent night for the Labour Party. They fought off a challenge from the Greens in North London. Sir Gal Abdiwali won the Holborn and St Pancras seat. That was left open when former PM Sir Keir Starmer stepped down. She beat the leader of the Green Party, Zach Polanski. He says he is disappointed, but he wants to stay on. We've also heard today there's been a massive increase in the number of people getting assessed for ADHD and autism, which means thousands are still waiting to get help. A report wants big changes so support can get to those who need it the most. And England's women will face Greece in Crete tonight in the first leg of their World Cup playoffs. Serena Wiegmann's side are the favourites to progress. The return leg is in Leicester on Tuesday. That's your latest. I'm Aileen O'Sullivan.

0: It's History R&B Ace in the building, final hour of the show, and we still have got plenty more of your favourite R&B old school and anthems still to come. Music on the way from Miguel, Little John, and we got some Aaliyah, but we'll get into 9 a.m. with some Nelly and City Spud. He's riding with me on History R&B.
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0: 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They are playing straight after this. Keep a look.
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3: 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The house a toddler crime scene again in seconds. And she's been looking forward to it all day. But first, tea. Twinings.
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is Mr. Fat Joe and Ashanti with What's Love on Kiss Street R&B. All your favourites all day long. And some classic R&B like this one from Mary J. Blige, just Mary Jane All Night Long on Kiss Street R&B. 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

for your Friday afternoon. Right now, you and I are talking money. History R&B. 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

0: 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That was Busta Rhymes and Touch It. I'm AJ King. 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

LL Cool J, because yesterday I was saying how, like, LL Cool J's just sick, man. Actor, rapper, everything. In a recent interview, Eminem was like, one of my first raps I ever wrote at age 12 was just like LL Cool J's. You see, I know what I'm talking about, man. Coming up, we got Brandy and Monica, but up first,

0: break on, and it doesn't matter. It doesn't matter if you want a 2-hour lunch break today. It's Friday. Make that happen. I'm sowing the seed for you right now. Yeah, I'm AJ with Usher next.
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0: 5 p.m., we're giving away £725,000. 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Coming up, we are going in with some Game and 50 Cent.
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I've had so many debates about this tune. What would you do? Like, what do you do with your ex? I mean, if it ends amicably, that's cool. 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If it's a beef thing, make sure that they're blocks. 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No, thank you very much. It's Friday. It's good vibes only. But

0: 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It's ridiculous. 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

0: Let's be fair, no work is getting done after midday today. It's Friday. We've logged off already in our minds. Do your job, okay? I'm AJ. Coming up, we've got some Fugees after these three.
1: Play. History

Clan, that was Be Faithful. Be thankful. It's Friday. We've made it to the end of the week. The weekend is beckoning. Don't be a downer. Get in the group chat. Contribute. What are the antics tonight, Saturday, and Sunday if you're feeling particularly cheeky? The weekends are to be made the most of, all right? I've got some J-Lo and Ja Rule on the way after this absolute legend. We love her. Here's Angie Stone. I wish I didn't miss your Kiss to R&B.

0: Old school and anthems. History R&B.
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2: 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Oh, yeah!
1: Say something to her. Holla at her.
2: I got one question. How'd you fit all that in them jeans? You know what to do with that big fat butt. 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

0: did Busta Rhymes have had Mariah Carey's back when she was in beef with Eminem? Because they worked together. So like, should he have jumped in and just done some bars and had like a massive rap battle with M? That's what I'm asking.
1: History, R&B.
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Yes, Naya. Cool and Aya. Who am I? It's just the girl, them sugar. All right. Here, Anna. Oh, na, na, na, na.

Friday afternoon right here on Kiss Street R&B. This man hopefully is going to be on tour in the UK with Chris Brown on their R&B tour, which is causing absolute scenes all over the States right now. Check it out on Instagram. It's wild. Here's Climax.

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0: 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I literally clocked that 50 Cent is a millionaire because he works harder than me. He literally does everything. He's rapping, he's selling drinks, he's selling clothes, he's in Street Fighter, like, ah!
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0: has landed and you and I are locked in to make the most of it. I'm AJ King. We're going to California with Tupac because we need those vibes right now after Eve and Gwen Stefani.
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What if Alicia Keys' number was in my phone back in the day? You mad? That'd be the only number in there. Straight up, man. I'm AJ King, and as promised, this is the vibe we need on a Friday. We are celebrating the beginning of

0: 25 years that we've been without this absolute angel. That was Aaliyah and Rock the Boat on Kiss Street R&B, home of the biggest old school and anthems. Little dancehall, little hip hop in there as well. Coming up, we're going in with another Kiss Street queen. Beyonce's up in 5.
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On the internet, Beyoncé is ready for Act 3, which is apparently, allegedly, supposedly, don't hold me to it, a rock album, which we all know she can definitely do. 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
11: Look, if you had one shot, one opportunity.

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0: 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Perfect Friday tune, you know. 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
2: 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I was looking forward to this matchup, but no one's enjoying this game, Clive. Unbelievable!
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10: 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Maybe playing fullbacks in midfield will end it. Maybe Arsenal have looked more attacking this season. 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Maybe this city's not big enough for two Enzos. Maybe it doesn't really need either. 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

0: all about the Kistri Huns right now. That was Miss Dynamite. Next up for your Friday, I've got Mariah Carey.
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I mean, what even was this? Rock, hip hop, indie. All I know is when I press play in the dance, it was going off. N.E.R.D. with She Wants to Move. Honorable mention to Alicia Dixon, repping the UK in the video.

0: £725,000 in your bank account from Make Me A Winner. Every Friday we do this. Shout out to Dave, who won last week. And check this, it was the first time he ever entered. Off the rip. Some would say it's jammy. I would say you've got to be in to win it. So if you've been hearing me banging on about this all week and you haven't entered, sort your life out, please. It literally takes 20 seconds. Get your phone out. Text the word cash to 64100. 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As soon as you do that, your entry is in, certified, locked for 5 p.m. Text a 250 plus your standard network rate. 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Lines close at 5. You've got to be over 18. And we could be changing your life, giving you that 5-star AAA pass to wherever you want to go. New house, new car, whatever's on your Amazon wish list. 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Before I'm out of here, I've got some Tupac on, so stick around for that.
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1: R&B. Happy Friday. Good afternoon. Made it to the end of the week. Oh my goodness. It's Essie. It's History R&B. Let's get in here. Let's start the show. This is Outkast. It's Miss Jackson.
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0: So hopefully you're feeling good as well. You know, hopefully you're not under the weather. Hopefully everything's okay. Missy Elliott is on the way for you. And I'm going to get into some Mariah Carey. A sing-along tune. Stay there.
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How are we, by the way? 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Like, what have we been keeping up with? I've been nursing myself back to health. I've also been planning. Remember I said we were supposed to be getting into our winter arc, planning what is going to happen over the next, what, 4 months, next couple of months until December. Yeah, okay. So next week, on next week's show, my voice will be back. We will break it down. We'll have a proper chat. Yeah? It's SC this afternoon. And this is an

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All the rules, T's and C's, over 18s only, etc, etc. The lines are closing 5 p.m. today. You ain't got long, yeah. Then someone's getting a phone call from us. You answer the phone call, you've won the money. You've won. Nice and simple, nice and easy. So get involved. Text cash to 64100.

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0: Nelly Furtado, it's Manny. All right, are we here now? Are we logged on? Everyone should be in the room, in the building, for our daily dose of R&B, old school anthems. You know, classics, bangers. Also, it's Friday. We can breathe a sigh of relief. I'm back after this. Don't go anywhere.
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16: And now, the weather.
17: Outside, gloomy skies, a persistent drizzle, and a chilly wind blowing from the west, north, east, and south.
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0: Hi, I'm Essie. It's Kiss Your R&B. It's Friday, okay? We're here Monday to Friday, so this is the last show of the week. We're going to play our tunes. Let's do American Boy, okay? Let's do Estelle on Kiss Your R&B.
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JoJo leaves. She said, get out. It's the end of me. It's the end of you. I'm going to be honest. This week was the first time I put on my heating. You know, I've tried to like stretch it out as long as possible. But then I realized, as well as being sick, I'm waking up shivering. I said, no, I can't. The heating went on. Oh, gosh, guys. Goodness me. But I turned it on. I had it on for like 30 minutes. And then I was like, I can't do this. So it's intermittent heating. It's not heating round the clock, you know? So let's send ourselves back to the sunshine days, you know? The warmer days. Wayne Wonder.

0: Counting down until 5 p.m. I know you're ready to leave the office, you're ready to go home. Or my work from home Friday crew. Hold on. Hold on. You got the cheat code. Joe Budden, Pump It Up, also played with the Houston. Ah, makes me cry. Do you know what? If I sit here and talk about the fact that Whitney Houston has no business being gone, you know me, I'll cry on the radio. Essie, keeping you company. DC3 coming up for you next.
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It's over 18s only. The lines are closing at 5 today. You've left it late, but it's all right. Get your entry in, because then you're going to get a phone call from us after 5. You pick up the phone, you've won the money, and it's a guaranteed winner. Someone wins every week. You hear?

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on Vogue with the ballads on your Friday afternoon. It's Don't Let Go. I'm Essie. I'm keeping you company. We are here every day, Monday to Friday, 3 to 7. And next week, yeah, my voice will be back. We won't be doing this rubbish. We won't be doing this no voice rubbish, fighting for my life, lem sip rubbish. I won't be on it, yeah? I'm telling you from now, so let's...

0: 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What's the plan? Are we still going? It is Friday. I'll be indoors, obviously. But if you are, you know, leaving work, thinking about your Friday night, I played that for you. And guess what? I got more music after this. History,
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17: There's a warning of a possible crisis in the NHS in England over people being misdiagnosed with things like ADHD and autism. Experts are warning it's causing long waiting lists for those who genuinely are suffering, Catherine's been facing long delays to get help.
18: I do have experience with trying to access diagnoses for or assessments for autism and ADHD, especially in the area that I live in. Even Right to Choose is coming out at about a 2-year wait.
17: A speeding motorist who'd inhaled laughing gas before fatally hitting a cyclist in East London's been jailed for more than 10 years. Tiffany Trina Johnson was doing 53 in a 20 zone when she hit music student Harry Webb in Hackney in 2023. Manchester City boss Enzo Maresca insists the club's previous title wins have absolutely not been tainted, despite the verdict that found them guilty of breaching Premier League financial rules. City continue their appeal against the ruling. Maresca admits the squad's focus is on football.
19: For me and for the players, we can control just the pitch side, the football side. So we are focused on that.
17: And Ed Sheeran secured new opening acts for his Loop tour. He had some acts pull out in support of Macklemore, who was dropped because of comments he made in support of Palestine. That's the latest. I'm Alex Richardson.

afternoon. Get in here. Get in here. It's Essie. It's Kiss Your R&B. I just have to say, yeah, it's been a long week. I think we've done well. I think we could just give ourselves, you know, our flowers. So let's get into this. Beyonce, Jay-Z.

whenever I used to sing this song, I used to get the side eye, you know, the side eye, Outcast Roses, into a ballad, into a classic. That's what we do on this show. That's what we do on this show. Salisha Keys.

0: Ja Rule and Ashanti is Mesmerize on Kissed Your R&B. Does anyone else fall out of the bin or out of the loop? Is it just me? I'll be back on job tomorrow. No, tomorrow, sorry, Monday. Back in the loop, back in the swing of things. I'll know what's going on everywhere, culturally, sport, music, fashion, and we will resume our daily gossip, all right? So just bear with me. Bear with me. It's Friday afternoon. MJB is on the way.
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way home right now, playing some Kevin Little's Turn Me On. Big up to everyone on the way in to work. Yeah, night shift crew, please, I will never forget you. My retail workers, because we've been there, we've all been there. I used to work in the body shop, I've worked in Marks and Spencer's, I've worked everywhere, yeah? So if you have to stack your shelves this evening,

0: Play about Jay Sean. Sorry, we don't play about Jay Sean on this show. Lil Wayne as well is down. I'm Essie. Nelly's on the way. I have to play some Nelly before I leave the building. And we're going to be making the Make Me a Winner call. Somebody is winning $725,000.
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0: excited to make today's huge Make Me a Winner call. 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Let's do it.
1: Hello?
0: Hello, my name is Gemma Atkinson.
1: Hiya.
0: Hiya. Do you have any idea why I might be calling you?
1: This is a prank, isn't it?
0: It's not a prank, no. Why do you think I'd be ringing you?
1: Because one of the guys in my work's probably put you up there. No.
0: Congratulations, you have won £725,000.
1: Oh, man.
0: That sounds like a very nervous kind of not believing me laugh. I can tell you this is 100% true, and you will have 725 grand in your account within an hour.
1: Is that right?
0: Yeah, what's your name?
1: My name's Joe. Right, so somebody in my work knew that I'd done that, so this is a wind-up, isn't it?
0: No, it's not a wind-up.
1: Is it not?
0: No.
1: Is this for real?
0: It's 100% real. You have won the cash, tax-free, 725 grand.
1: Right, okay.
0: Who do you think was winding you up?
1: It could have been one of the many people in my work.
0: What do you do for a living?
1: I work in a fire safety company.
0: Ah, okay. And who do you live with? Have you got family at home?
1: No, I'm just here myself.
0: Oh, okay. Oh, nice. So it's all going on you then?
1: Well, my wife's away on holiday.
0: So how are you going to tell her? Are you going to wait till she's home? Are you going to call her after this? Or are you going to wait till it's in your account and then send her the screen grab of all the money in there?
1: No, I'll probably just disappear and not tell her.
0: Get the locks changed and all that. And knowing you've got all this cash, obviously you don't need to tell the guys at work. Are you still going to go into work, or are you going to have a bit of time off?
1: Oh, no, I'll go into work.
0: You'll go in.
1: I haven't got a clue. I'll believe it when I see it in my bank account. There you go.
0: Well, there we go. Joe has won the cash. Although he doesn't believe it, he has won the cash and he'll be having it very, very shortly. So congratulations to him, and keep listening to find out how you can win even more next week. We're going up again. £750,000. Make me a winner. History. R&B.

0: little bit of John Legend, not too much, just a little bit. It's Essie with you this evening. Yeah, getting into your Friday night. I will be back straight after this. Keep it history R&B.
1: History R&B.
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19: There's been a warning of a possible crisis in the NHS in England over people being misdiagnosed with things like ADHD and autism.
20: Especially in the area that I live in, even Right to Choose is coming out about a 2-year wait.
19: That's Catherine. She's faced long delays getting help. Experts warn people getting misdiagnosed is causing long waiting lists for those genuinely suffering. A speeding motorist who'd inhaled laughing gas before hitting a cyclist in East London has been jailed for more than 10 years. Tiffany Trina Johnson was doing 53 in a 20 zone when she hit student Harry Webb in Hackney in 2023. Now, if you like a late night takeaway or snack, a new study in America reckons that's harmful to your liver. The study reckons that risk is increased by up to 30% in those who eat late compared to those who don't. And Manchester City boss Enzo Maresca insists the club's previous title wins have absolutely not been tainted, despite the verdict that found them guilty of breaching Premier League financial rules. The Italian says he has complete trust in those running the club as City continue their appeal against the ruling. That's the latest. I'm Alex Richardson.

0: But then I'm going to play Destiny's Child. We always play Destiny's Child. But I'm going to play Destiny's Child. But let's get into this. Timbaland and Kerry Hilson.
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your hands, taking you through into your Friday evening. 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Sorry, I will.

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0: David walking away from all the troubles, all the stress, all the strife of the week. Leave it behind. It's good. You're fine. Do you know what I mean? You're not there again till Mondays. Essie in the building. Blue Cantrell's on the way, and I'm going to get into some Medina Howard.
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Sometimes you think to yourself, I mean, yeah, but also no, I don't love the way you lie at all, to be honest. Eminem, Rihanna, thank you very much. It's Essie keeping you company on your Friday evening. 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This is Adina Howard.

All right, still to come, we're getting into Usher, but the lines have reset for Make Me a Winner. History R&B. So you know how we do. We've reset the

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I've been Essie. A couple more songs, yeah. I'm very excited about the last song we're going to play today. I've been saving it. But let's do this first. Western, it's Into. Woo!

0: 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Thank you so much for sticking with me this week and my croaky voice. We're back Monday and we'll sound a bit better, yeah? Have a lovely weekend. Keep it kissed, R&B.
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absolute favourites in the mix tonight. We got Guy teaming up with Fat Joe. Jay-Z brings that unmistakable Neptune sound, and a little later, Jasmine Sullivan with one of my favourites from her Fearless album. Let's get straight into the music with some late 90s R&B.

We just played Jasmine Sullivan with Dream Big, a personal favourite of mine, produced by Missy Elliott, that really captures that big, ambitious sound of her debut album, Fearless. Speaking of producers who know how to make an R&B record, we've got Janet Jackson's Rock Wilder remix of All For You and Timbaland with The Way I Are lined up. First up, though, is Pharrell joining

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17: And we're back with Matchstick on Kiss 3 R&B, and we've got plenty more R&B favourites to keep your Friday night moving. Tamar Braxton is on the way. Coffee Brown, bring that feel-good energy with Weekend Thing. And we've got Faith Evans alongside Snoop Dogg on the remix of Mesmerize. First though, we're taking it back to Big Pun's Yeah Baby album for one of my favourites from that era. This is It's So Hard.

Jersey Mane and DMX with Most High. And before that, Faith Evans and Snoop Dogg on the remix of Mesmerize. Two records you don't hear nearly enough these days. Still to come, we got Horace Brown alongside Jay-Z, plus Foxy Brown and Lil' Kim. But first, let's get into a group that gave us some of the biggest R&B records of the 90s. From their New Beginning album, here's SWV with It's All About.

0: Black History R&B with Matt Stick. Time for a quick break, then we're back with another hour of throwbacks in the mix. Fat Joe and Ashanti with What's Love plays next. They'll go anywhere.
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2: 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And if you fancy revisiting a classic, Sex and the City is waiting for you.
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0: 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Rihanna and Drake are lined up with Work. We've got Mario's Let Me Love You, and a little later, some classic Donald Jones with You Know That I Love You. Big love to everyone spending their Friday night in the mix with me. Let's get the music going with a proper early noughties anthem from Fat Joe and Ashanti.

112 and Notorious B.I.G. with Only You, a proper bad boy classic. And Biggie's verse still sounds as good today as it did back then. You're vibing with Matchstick on Kistry R&B. We've got Kaylee Price, Ray J and Nivea still to come. First though, a little something from Yvette Michelle, one of those R&B artists who never quite got the recognition she deserved. She gave us some great records in the late 90s, including this one from her debut album, My Dream.

0: 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Time for a quick pause, then we're back with plenty more 90s and noughties R&B to come, including Brandy and Joe. 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
0: And we're back. Big love to everyone spending their Friday night with me, Matchstick. I hope you're enjoying the mix and having a great start to the weekend. We're finishing strong tonight with some real R&B classics and more of the best throwbacks from the archives. I've got Brandy, Joe, and a little something from Alfonso Hunter lined up. Plus Monica, D'Angelo, and Method Man before nine. Let's get into a

we just heard Joe with Let's Stay Home Tonight and Alphonso Hunter with Just The Way Players Play, a proper hidden gem from the 90s with EPMD's Eric Sermon delivering on the production. Exactly the kind of R&B cut I love digging out of the archives. We still got D'Angelo and Method Man to come, but first, let's take it to Monica's debut

0: Big love to everyone who's been spending their Friday night with me, Matchstick, on Kiss 3 R&B. I'll be here again next Friday from 7 with another 2 hours of R&B favourites in the mix. Until then, enjoy the rest of your weekend. Take care, and I'll catch you next time.
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2: Outside, gloomy skies, a persistent drizzle, and a chilly wind blowing from the west, north, east, and south.
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